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1: Stadium later in the summer on September 19th for his Who is the Sky tour. 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There's Burning Down the House from Talking Heads at WFUV.org. And this one, I love this. 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

0: Kacey Musgraves and Going Through a Dry Spell, her latest. It's Dennis Elsis, and with just a few minutes after four on this Friday afternoon on WFUV, I think it's time.
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0: And it is time for our weekly Beatles Fab Foursome. Four songs from the Beatles, or mixing in the individual members of the band and putting them together in a fashion where they can relate to one another. And today we feature another new track from Paul McCartney. At the end of this month, there will be the new McCartney album, The Boys of Dungeon Lane, looking back at his childhood in Liverpool. And the first single that we got, Days We Left Behind, that was definitely a remembrance of John and the days they left behind, and the rest of the Beatles too. But this time around, it's specifically aimed at Ringo. In fact, this is the first time we have a duet from Paul and Ringo. And just as he had done in Los Angeles a few weeks ago, Paul showed up to play the album for some very excited invited fans, only this time in London at Abbey Road. And among the tracks that he introduced was this one, again, a duet with Ringo, first time, which is called Home to Us. So, as we begin today's Beatles Fab Foursome, new Paul McCartney with Ringo. On WFUV, this is Home to Us.

0: home.
1: Paul McCartney covering the music of Fats Domino, and on piano, Alan Toussaint. I Want to Walk You Home, wrapping up today's Beatles Fab Foursome, starting off with a brand new song from Paul's forthcoming album, the song Home to Us, for the first time, a duet between Paul and Ringo, singing about their mutual hometown of Liverpool. We went into the Beatles' When I Get Home. We had Paul and Linda McCartney from Ram and Eat at Home. And finally, Paul with Alan Toussaint covering Fats Domino, I Want to Walk You Home. Our Beatles Fab Foursome, we do it every Friday just after 4 with 4 songs from the Beatles. 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